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2: 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Thank you for letting us be a part of your journey.

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Good morning. It is Brooke here on Spirit FM, Rise and Shine. It's just you and me today. Sean is off, but weather-wise, we have some rain in the forecast, especially in northern and central Missouri. Thunderstorms throughout the day with a high of 83 in northern Missouri, 89 in mid-Missouri. If you live in southern Missouri, there are some thunderstorms this morning, but then later on this afternoon, you'll just have some cloudy skies to contend with a high of 83. It is a Friday. Lest I remind you, this is the day that you get to text in or call what God is doing in your life. So get to texting, friend.

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1: Spirit FM, good morning. I am Brooke, and it does feel good to be at a Friday. It's been a long week. In fact, today's the last day of July, which is kind of hard to believe, too. But what if today became more than just the start of the weekend? What if it became the start of a lifestyle of gratitude where you text in or you call us and just let us know what you're thankful for, what God has done for you this week, what's something you're looking forward to? I have found that gratitude has a way of multiplying joy. And when you stop and thank God, not just for the big wins, but for everyday blessings, there's something inside you that shifts. And that's what we want to hear from you about. Friday is your chance to give God a little shout out and give him some glory. Would you text me this morning, 800-606-3299, or give me a phone call. I would love to hear that excitement in your voice on what God is doing. It is a Friday, and I want to hear from you. 800-606-3299.
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0: 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Good morning. This is Brooke. Who's this?
1: Good morning. This is Matt.
0: Hi, Matt. You got a Fri-yay for me?
1: Yes, ma'am. My oldest daughter is being baptized on Sunday.
0: Aw, that's so cool. How old is she?
1: She is 9 years old.
0: That's the best. Tell her that we're excited for her, okay?
1: All righty. Will do. Thank you.
0: Happy Fri-yay.

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Rise and shine. Happy Friday. I am Brooke. Sean is off today, and there is something special about hearing from you and where you are at in your walk today. Maybe this week's been a really tough one. Maybe July has been the longest month ever. It has felt really long to me. We heard from Christy. She said she loves that song, Count Your Blessings, Name Them One by One, because she said that's her. Today, no matter what you have going on, I'm pretty sure there's something we can pause and be thankful for. Thank you for that reminder, Christy. Sherry said her Friday is she's just thankful that her neighbors helped her catch her dog last night. He got loose. Those neighbors can be such a help sometimes. And thank you for giving them a shout out. Sometimes just being thankful is what a Friday is about. What about you? Has God done something cool in your life? Is there something going on this weekend or in this upcoming week that you know you're just, your whole family is excited about and you want to share it with me? Text me or call 800-606-3299. Let's get this Friday rolling.

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1: I hope you're ready for a Morning Mind Bender, because I've got one. 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Only uses 8% of their what? 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
8: 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Pursuing the Father's heart while proclaiming the Father's favor. Heartland Worship Center. 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

If you have an average household, they only use 8% of what? That is the Mindbender question this morning, and lots of guesses came through. Living space was Mike's guess, only using 8% of your living space. Becky said dishes. I see Carla guessed silverware. The average household in America uses 8% or only uses 8% of their what? Greg said their Jane Fonda workout tapes. Are those Steven still around, Greg? I saw TV channels. That is the guess, Carrie. Good job. Only 8% of American households. 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That's crazy. Think of all the channels that you have available, whether it's on your streaming service or your local TV. The average American household only uses 8% of those. So if you guessed TV channels, I'll be sending you that link to get you in that Friday prize pack drawing. It happens today.

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question about Missouri state fact or fiction. You can say whether or not that fact is true or not. 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We'll give you one. Even if you get it wrong, it's a lot of fun. 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
1: Up and Adam, it's a Friday. Hey, I'm Brooke on Spirit FM, and it is going to be a cloudy, rainy day for the most part all across Missouri. Thunderstorms are possible throughout the day in northern Missouri with a high of 83. The same for central Missouri with a high of 89, and the thunderstorms might end a little bit this morning in southern Missouri, but it will be cloudy for the rest of the day, a high of 83. I'd love to hear what you are thankful for. It is a Friday. You can text me or call me at 800-606-3299. Right, 3299. Where'd the phone number go? I want to thank Thomas and Laura. Thomas got up this morning and baked a gooey butter cake so that my Friday could be cake. Thank you guys.

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0: Spirit FM, we do have so much to be thankful for. Hey, good morning. I am Brooke, and I know that you have something that's been going right or wrong. I don't know, but God's working in your life. And if you want to give him a shout out, that's why we invite you to text or call in on a Friday. It's our chance to just give God the glory. And what I have found is when you start thinking of things and I start mentioning them on the air, people think of other ways that God has jumped into their life this week. And there's an opportunity for you to remember that and maybe shift your attitude a little bit. I heard from Hoyt this morning and he said miracles happen. He had ordered some castor oil a while back and he didn't know why, but he ordered two of them and they have been sitting around there for a little bit. His wife's had a lot of shoulder pain and they've tried all the different things, but they read about castor oil alleviating the pain. And after sleeping last night with some of that on her, she's felt some relief. And God, he feels like had him buy that in advance just for such a time as that. So we are thankful that Chrissy is feeling some relief. And we're thankful that God uses those little moments to remind us that he is right there with us, even in the decisions we make all throughout the day. Thank you for texting in, Hoyt. What about you? What is your Friday? What has God done this week or maybe showed you or given you a miracle to praise him for like Hoyt? I want to hear about it. 800-606-3299.
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0: Good morning. This is Brooke. Well, who is this?
1: Good morning, Brooke. This is Vanessa Kelsey. I just wanted to let you know what my Friday is. My first great-grandbaby is on her way.
0: Oh, my goodness. Like, she's in labor?
1: Yes, she is.
0: Do you know if it's a girl or a boy?
1: Oh, it's a girl. Yeah, she's showing her stubbornness already. Are you?

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0: 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It's Brooke. Hey, do you have a Friday?
1: Yes, I do. I have a testimony of the goodness of my four children who insisted I go to a nursing home because I'm 87 years old, not making good decisions. And I protested so much, gave them so much grief, and they were so forgiving, so wonderful for me. And I'm so thankful to God for giving me those kids, knew what was best for Mama. And now I've been here for about a month, and I'm settled in more and realizing how blessed I am.
0: I'm so glad to hear that.
1: Yes, me too.
0: I know that was a hard transition, but I'm thankful that he's given you that comfort and that peace and that you're feeling more comfortable now. And I'm sure your kids are loving to hear that too.

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1: We get there when we get there.
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1: It's the time of the day where I give you a random quote from a movie in hopes that you might know what movie it's from. 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Here is today's movie quote. You came from the sky, right? From up there? You came from the sky, right? From up there. 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You came from the sky, right? From up there.
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0: Rise and shine. We're right in the middle of a fine line. Today's movie quote was, "You came from the sky, right? From up there. I see lots of guesses. Cloudy with a Chance of Meatballs. I see the home. How to Train Your Dragon. Up. I even saw one. Ants. It is not ants. It is. Well, let me just see if this will help you.
1: You came from the sky, right? From up there. Don't you remember anything?
0: It's an old movie called The Iron Giant, and boy, oh boy, have I seen it way too many times. My son, he would spend months being obsessed over one movie, and so my whole family knows all of the movie lines from all of those movies, and one of those was The Iron Giant. If that was your guess, we're going to send you that link to get you in the prize pack drawing. It happens this afternoon.

0: I've asked you to text in what God is doing in your life to celebrate his goodness. And Jill texted in and said her husband, Joe, has had pain between his shoulder blades for 3 years since he had an auto accident. And she said he's finally feeling a little bit of relief after going to their fourth doctor. We're praising the Lord with you, Jill. Thank you for sharing. What about you? 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
2: 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I'm about to

0: 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This is Brooke. Are you wanting to play Missouri Fact or Fiction?
1: I sure am.
0: Well, who is this?
1: This is Susan.
0: Susan, here is your question today. Merrimack Spring near Steelville produces 96 million gallons of water a day. Is that fact or fiction?
1: Fact.
0: It is a fact. That blew my mind. 96 million gallons of water a day comes through that. Pretty impressive, isn't it?
1: That is a lot of water.
0: Well, by you getting it right, we're going to get you two entries in the drawing to win those four tickets to see Skillet and 10th Avenue North at the Missouri State Fair, including admission. We're so thankful that you played today.

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1: It's a Friday, and there won't be a lot of shining in the sky anyway, because it's going to be raining pretty much throughout the day in Missouri. Maybe southern Missouri will get a little break from it and just have cloudy skies. Highs in the mid to upper 80s. You might need the umbrella, and here's the deal. It's a Friday, so your testimony can be how you let Jesus shine throughout today. You can call me or text me with what God is doing in your life. Let's give him some glory today. 800-606-3299, because it is a Friday.

0: Spirit FM. Hey, good morning. I am Brooke and it is Friday. What if today became more than just the start of the weekend? What if we started off this day with just being thankful and sharing that? I feel like it's a very contagious thing. It multiplies joy when we stop and thank God, not just for the big wins, but for those little bitty blessings, those little shifts in your life that God showed up this week. That's what I'd love to hear today. You might not think it's that important or that big of a deal, but what happens is when I repeat that on the air, somebody hears that and says, you know what? That happened in my life too. And so on and so on. It causes you to remember that God is in the little things too. 1 Thessalonians 5:18 reminds us to give thanks in all circumstances, not just when everything is perfect or a big miracle happens, but right now, right here. 800-606-3299. That's the number that you can call or text and just rejoice in that goodness that God has blessed you with this week.
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0: Good morning, Spirit FM. This is Brooke. Do you have a Friday to share?
1: Yes, I do, Brooke. Good morning. Last Friday, my stepdaughter that helped raise, she was 7 years old, found a man that she needed to be with because he's a Christian and she'd been through some really bad guys.
0: Yeah.
1: And I'm just so happy, and they're celebrating 1 week today and probably for a while. You know how that goes.
0: Yes, I do.
1: And I'm just so excited.
0: Well, you can tell her we said happy 1 week anniversary.
1: I will. Thank you so much.
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0: Rise and shine. You're listening to Spirit FM. My name is Brooke, and be listening all day for that special little sounder that tells you to call now if you're interested in winning 4 tickets to see Skillet and 10th Avenue North at the Missouri State Fair. Somebody's going to win those. We've been giving you Missouri fact or fiction trivia all week long. You just got to be listening for that sounder. You never do know when it will play.
1: Missouri fact or fiction. 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

0: 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Good morning. This is Brooke. Are you wanting to play Missouri Fact or Fiction?
1: Oh, yes, I am.
0: Okay, who is this?
1: This is Jessica McIntosh.
0: Jessica, here is your question. It's sliced bread originated in Missouri. Is that fact or fiction?
1: Oh, my word. We're going to say that it's fiction.
0: It's actually fact. The first commercial sold pre-sliced bread was produced in Chillicothe in 1928. Next
1: wow.
0: time you use that phrase, it's better than sliced bread, you'll think of Chillicothe, right?
1: Yes, I will.
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Good morning. I'm Brooke, and we are celebrating a Friday. Kay texted in, and she said that she used to sit around and think of all the things that she wanted to buy, and she would buy them, and then she would get herself into debt, and it was a very frustrating process. But God showed up when she asked him to, and he's changed her heart, and she's been able to get out of debt and be able to face things without that panic mode, that she's got that peace and comfort. What a testimony, Kay. Thank you for sharing that. I know a lot of people struggle with that, and sometimes buying things is some kind of therapy, but we can get caught up in that for sure. And I appreciate your vulnerability. What about you? Is God working in your life in a big way that you might want to share? You can text me or call 800-606-3299. I'd love to hear from you. I just

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Hey, good morning. I am Brooke. Sean is off today. 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That is your suggestion today for the

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1: Good morning. It is Brooke here on Spirit FM, Rise and Shine. It's just you and me today. Sean is off, but weather-wise, we have some rain in the forecast, especially in northern and central Missouri. Thunderstorms throughout the day with a high of 83 in northern Missouri, 89 in mid-Missouri. If you live in southern Missouri, there are some thunderstorms this morning, but then later on this afternoon, you'll just have some cloudy skies to contend with a high of 83. It is a Friday!

0: good.
1: Spirit FM, good morning. I am Brooke, and it does feel good to be at a Friday. It's been a long week. In fact, today's the last day of July, which is kind of hard to believe, too. But what if today became more than just the start of the weekend? What if it became the start of a lifestyle of gratitude where you text in or you call us and just let us know what you're thankful for, what God has done for you this week, what's something you're looking forward to? I have found that gratitude has a way of multiplying joy. And when you stop and thank God, not just for the big wins, but for everyday blessings, there's something inside you that shifts. And that's what we want to hear from you about. Friday is your chance to give God a little shout out and give him some glory. Would you text me this morning, 800-606-3299, or give me a phone call? I would love to hear that excitement in your voice on what God is doing. It is a Friday, and I want to hear from you. 800-606-3299.
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1: Well, I do. My name is Stephanie, and I had kiddos travel to Minnesota this week for a bar exam. They recently got married and traveling there. So, of course, celebrations, that all went well. They arrived home safely, and I think the test went very, very well. But what I'm calling for is to celebrate. They were in a Target parking lot just grabbing some snacks for the test, and a young girl stopped them. She said she's probably about their age, in their late 20s, and approached them and said, "Hey, I'm just called to kind of walk over here and let you know that whatever it is that you guys are going through, I want to let you know that God's just telling me it's all going to be all right." And they have just been, you know, a bit on the struggle bus, like all the finances, things that people go through, when they're getting out of college. But she said, "Can I stop and pray for you?" And they kind of explained the situation. "Hey, we're in from out of state. We're taking the bar. We're going to be moving here." And she said, "Yes." And she said, "Mom, the prayer that this chick gave to us was so powerful and impactful and moving." She said, "It's something I'll never, never forget." And so I just want to celebrate these people out of here doing God's work.
0: Yeah.
1: Of course, as parents, we always say, "Oh, we're going to pray for you." And of course we do. But I think it's very impactful when it comes from a stranger. Maybe their age. It was just, it was something that impressed them extremely. And I think it's just something to be thankful for.

Rise and shine. 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I'm Brooke, and don't forget, today's the last day for you to enter to win those tickets for the Missouri State Fair and to see Skillet as well as 10th Avenue North. They're coming to Sedalia on the 19th, and we're going to be giving you opportunities all day. Listen for that special sounder when we ask you to call in. We're going to give you a random question about Missouri State, fact or fiction. You can say whether or not that fact is true or not. That's how you get entered. We're not going to give you nothing for trying. We'll give you one. Even if you get it wrong, it's a lot of fun. Just got to listen for that sounder all day.

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0: Rise and shine. Happy Friday. I am Brooke. Sean is off today, and there is something special about hearing from you and where you are at in your walk today. Maybe this week's been a really tough one. Maybe July has been the longest month ever. It has felt really long to me. We heard from Christy. She said she loves that song, Count Your Blessings, Name Them One by One, because she said that's her. Today, no matter what you have going on, I'm pretty sure there's something we can pause and be thankful for. Thank you for that reminder, Christy. Sherry said her Friday is she's just thankful that her neighbors helped her catch her dog last night. He got loose. Those neighbors can be such a help sometimes. And thank you for giving them a shout out. Sometimes just being thankful is what a Friday is about. What about you? Has God done something cool in your life? Is there something going on this weekend or in this upcoming week that you know your whole family is excited about and you want to share it with me? Text me or call 800-606-3299. Let's get this Friday rolling.
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0: 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Good morning. This is Brooke. Who's this?
1: Good morning. This is Matt.
0: Hi, Matt. You got a Fri-yay for me?
1: Yes, ma'am. My oldest daughter is being baptized on Sunday.
0: Aw, that's so cool. How old is she?
1: She is 9 years old.
0: That's the best. Tell her that we're excited for her, okay?
1: All righty. Will do. Thank you.
0: Happy Fri-yay.

0: 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It's Brooke. Hey, do you have a Friday?
1: Yes, I do. I have a testimony of the goodness of my four children who insisted I go to a nursing home because I'm 87 years old, not making good decisions. And I protested so much, gave them so much grief, and they were so forgiving, so wonderful for me. And I'm so thankful to God for giving me those kids, knew what was best for Mama. And now I've been here for about a month, and I'm settled in more and realizing how blessed I am.
0: I'm so glad to hear that.
1: Yes, me too.
0: I know that was a hard transition, but I'm thankful that he's given you that comfort and that peace and that you're feeling more comfortable now. And I'm sure your kids are loving

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1: Happy Friday. I'm Jackie here at Spirit FM. It just jumped into my mind going, I felt like saying like Frosty the Snowman, Merry Christmas. But no, not quite. Happy Friday. Hang with me right here today at Spirit FM.

0: Spirit FM. I'm Jackie. And how about if we pray? I think prayer is so important. I love it. So, dear Heavenly Father, we ask that you help us become an encourager to those whose hearts are weary and strengthen discouraged people. You know, keep us from speaking carelessly or missing opportunities to share hope. Fill our mouths with kindness, truth, and wisdom that point toward you. Let our conversations reflect your compassion, our attitude reveal your joy, and our life demonstrate the transforming power of your love. We thank you, Father, and we love you, and we thank you for another day. In Jesus' name, amen.
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I'm Jackie here at Spirit FM, and I will say I am thankful for the rain here this morning. You might not be getting any rain right now. If you need rain, we're just going to pray that you do get the rain. It is a beautiful day out there right now. The rain can be really refreshing.

Man, did July go by fast for you? I'm Jackie here at Spirit FM, the 31st of July. I really think I missed part of it. Our daughter's birthday was in July. That was great. My grandfather's. And there was a lot going on this month of July. And now, man, we're already going to head in to August. You know what that means? Yeah, for some of you, school time.

0: I'm Jackie here at Spirit FM. I hope you're getting as excited as we are for the Missouri State Fair in Sedalia. That's literally right around the corner. It's in the middle of August. Now, we've been telling you all about a couple of the concerts, Skillet and 10th Avenue North. They will be there, and this is August the 19th. Now, to get all of the details, you just have to come to spiritfm.org. You can also get your tickets there online also. But please come by our table. We will be there. We always have goodies to give away, and we might have just a little more when we're there. Hope to meet you there on the 19th of August at the Sedalia, Missouri State Fair.
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0: 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And it's time to kind of remind you about our Spirit FM music team. 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And that's important to us. 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
1: 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Jesus, take the wheel. Only way I'm getting to the other side.

Well, I don't know about you, but I'm an early morning person. This is Jackie here at Spirit FM. No matter what, usually what day of the week, I can't sleep in. I get up bright and early before the sun does. I think I even get up before the roosters get up. But today, it's one of those days to where you've got the clouds and the rain. You just kind of want to stay in bed. But nope, not today.

0: Amen. Blessed assurance. We will praise his name forever. I'm Jackie here at Spirit FM. And in God's word out of John 1, verses 12 and 13, I want you to listen to this. To all who received him, to those who believe in his name, he gave the right to become children of God. Children born not of natural descent, nor of human decision or a husband's will, but born of God. So let's talk about this. So we live in a time, in a culture of rights, like, oh, it's my right too, and just fill in the blank. But we don't have the right to be God's child. Now listen, God's grace gives us that right, but it was at a great cost to God. Because Jesus, God the Son, came to earth, lived, died, and was raised from the dead. And we receive this grace through faith. And God gives us new birth as we trust in Jesus as Lord and we share in Jesus' death, burial, and resurrection in baptism. And as by faith we are reborn through the power of the Holy Spirit. And one day we're going to see him face to face. So let's give thanks for this grace and live as those who belong in God's family by reflecting our Father's righteous character, his gracious compassion, and faithful loving kindness in our lives as his child.
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I'm Jackie here at Spirit FM, and what we've been doing for quite a while is off and on. We just say, hey, if you see our vehicle out and about, just text us when and where you saw it at 800-606-3299, and we just like to send you just a little something in the mail.

0: Yeah, that's Toby Mac with The Lord It Feels Good. I'm Jackie here at Spirit FM, and I want to just let you know the next few Popsicle pop-ups where we're going to be at. Now, the next one's going to be in Waynesville on August the 5th from 2 to 4 in the parking lot of Berean Baptist Church. And then the next one's going to be August the 8th in Chilhowie, not Chillicothe, but Chilhowie, from noon to 2 in the parking lot of Chilhowie Baptist Church. That one's, the time is a little bit different. So just make sure you go to spiritfm.org and get all the exact details. But I hope to see you there, because we're still giving you a chance to win a Yeti cooler and $1,000. 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

I'm Jackie here at Spirit FM. That was Brandon Lake with Gratitude. I hope each day we can at least find something to have gratitude about, to be thankful for to our God. I hope you hear that through all these songs, that you hear gratefulness, thankfulness. You hear all about the Lord and His grace and His forgiveness right here at Spirit FM.

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1: Let's read some more scripture right here at Spirit FM. I'm Jackie, and this comes from Proverbs 16, verse 9. And it says, "We can make our plans, but the Lord determines our steps." So let the pressure just roll off, okay? Because you don't have to walk this path alone. God has promised to never leave you and to go before you to prepare the way. He's determined your steps. And you have His Holy Spirit as a constant help and comfort. I'm so thankful for that. There's no part of your journey that is too dark or too hard or too simple for Him. So don't try to walk through this life alone. You know, to have a friend we can be completely vulnerable with who knows the future and has our very best in mind, that's what it is. And that's what it's like in the walk with Jesus.
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Becky, wait, you know that old song, someone's in the kitchen with, okay. Well, anyway, I'm Jackie here at Spirit FM, because coming up here next is going to be What's Cooking with Jackie.

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1: Yep, it is that time. What's Cooking with Jackie? This is a fun cooking game to see if you can figure out what I'm cooking. Each day with my recipe, I will give you one new ingredient, and you will text your answer to 800-606-3299. This is just day two. You got to be spot on with your guests to win here. Okay, 1 pound of pork sausage. Today, 1 cup of dry bread crumbs. Let me say that again. 1 cup of dry bread crumbs. So you also have the 1 pound of pork sausage. And I noticed yesterday, day one, the sausage kind of, I get it, but it's going to throw you on this. So it's not a, let's say it's not a sausage recipe. So what am I cooking? Text me your guess right now to 800-606-3299 for What's Cooking with Jackie.

0: 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I'm Jackie, and we are right in the middle of What's Cooking with Jackie. I have a recipe each day. I will give you one new ingredient until you figure it out. So this is just day two. You're going to text me your one guess to 800-606-3299. So far, I have given you 1 pound of pork sausage and then 1 cup of dry bread crumbs. Text me your guess right now to 800-606-3299. I have several guesses of meatballs, and it's not meatballs or ham balls. And Lily, it's not stuffing. Let's see, not Vanessa, it's not country fried steak. So at this moment, and not a meatloaf, Alan, at this moment, I am not seeing the correct answer. So keep this in mind. 1 pound of pork sausage, 1 cup of dry bread crumbs, and then you'll be texting me your guess to 800-606-3299.
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Spirit FM. I'm Jackie, and I have the Big Friday prize pack winner right here in my hand. Here we go. And the winner is Crystal from Waynesville. Way to go. Crystal from Waynesville will be receiving the Big Friday prize pack. Congratulations, and then now onward to next Friday.

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Spirit FM. I'm Jackie. Oh my goodness, what a beautiful day. I love it here. It's Friday. Don't we all kind of look forward to a Friday? Probably have some weekend plans. It's not raining, at least here at the moment. Sunshine, you know, one day at a time. Enjoy your day today.

0: You know, God has made a promise to both you and me. I'm Jackie here at Spirit FM. And in God's Word, 1 Corinthians 15, verse 23, it says, Christ rose first. Then when Christ comes back, all his people will become alive again. So let's talk about that, because God's made a promise to us and he says, I will come back. He assures us of that in his word. The rocks will tumble, the ground will shake, but the child of God need not fear, for the Father has promised to take us to be with him. So do we dare believe this promise? I mean, should we trust his loyalty? Isn't there a cautious part of us that kind of wonders how reliable these words might be? How can we know that he will do what he said? How can we believe he will move the rocks and set us free? Because he's already done it once, and it's in his word.
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You're going to go a little ways away. You have your kids with you because they're going to be starting school before long, and you might be getting out of the listening area, and you're like, oh, I don't like that because I miss you guys. I want to hear you. 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

0: Maybe you're a crafty person or you sew. You do a lot of that. I'm Jackie here at Spirit FM. And why I'm mentioning that is today's suggestion for summer of service is if you have something that you knit, sew, or craft that you can give away for a donation. Maybe you have several. If you're one, I know I have a few friends that do that a lot and they have several things that they have made. Maybe you can take that somewhere for a donation. I know there's several places that I'm sure in your community too that you can make something or something that you've already made and give it away as a donation. So that is our suggestion for today.
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0: Mercy Me and Make It Well on Spirit FM. Hey, I am Jen. I talked to somebody at a pop-up the other day in Eldon, and they said, man, that song has meant so much to me, that Mercy Me song, Make It Well, because it is a reminder that things may not be well in my soul, but God can make it well. And I find encouragement in that. And I love that so much. So I'm praying that you find encouragement in that song as well, and in so many songs that they're just speaking to your heart too.
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We got lots of pop-ups on the way. Even one in Camdenton coming up on August 11th. We've got Waynesville, Chilhowee. More on the way.

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1: Micah Tyler and Perfectly on Spirit FM. Hey, I am Jen. It is the final day of our summer of service. We've made it all the way through July. What have you been doing to serve others? What have you felt this summer as we've talked about serving others humbly in love? I hope it's motivated you to think about serving others even just a little bit. There's a lot of changes ahead for you and your family, but the one thing that is always consistent is Jesus. We pray that you're reminded of his love and faithfulness daily as you listen to Spirit FM. The summer will be over before we know it, but before the first pencil is sharpened, before the first book is opened, before your family settles back into the rhythm of a new school year, we simply want to say thank you. Thank you for being part of the Spirit FM family. Thank you for helping make this a place where people can encounter the hope of Jesus every single day. Thank you for listening, for praying, for supporting, and for being a part of this ministry. 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He is faithful, he is present, and he is with you through every new beginning and every ordinary day. 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Thank you for letting us be a part of your journey.
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Are you worried? Are you anxious? Are you nervous? 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He's full of love and grace and mercy. 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
1: 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Hey, I am Jen. There is some rain that came through this morning throughout the day. It still didn't wash my car enough, though.

0: Elevation Rhythm and Washed on Spirit FM. Hey, I am Jen. Sometimes you get upset when expectations are not met. But did you speak those expectations? Did you ask for something and was it met? Or did you just assume it? Because I think a lot of times we even don't sometimes want to admit what we want because we're worried that we won't get it. And if you say it out loud, then it becomes real. And then that expectation has been set. And then you feel even worse if it's not met, right? Why do we do that? Why do we guard ourselves? Why don't we believe in the best and say, this is exactly what I'm feeling. This is the expectation I have, and see if that can be met. Show that person some love, some grace. Expect them to give you the love and grace that you give them too. Expectations can only be met, though, if we share them. They don't know what you're thinking. No one knows what's on your mind and what you expect unless you share it.
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0: 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Hey, I am Jen. We're making your summer a little bit cooler, and it has been a very hot summer, if you ask me. I'm ready for winter, but we've got that big Yeti cooler and $1,000, which would be very helpful for many of us, right? I don't know anybody who couldn't use $1,000. Put it to some good use, that's for sure. We got some pop-ups coming up. We're going to be in Waynesville on August 5th, Chilhowie on the 8th. We've got Camdenton on the 11th. We've got more on the way. So check them all out at spiritfm.org.
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1: 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Even though if you know you need to let it go, how do you let it go?
0: It's been a long year. It almost took me down. I swear.

0: 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Hey, I am Jen. God is working on your testimony right now. He's at work in your life. Hey, let's get into God's word today. Here's our verse of the day. It's Philippians 1, 9 and 10. It says, "And this is my prayer, that your love may abound more and more in knowledge and depth of insight, so that you may be able to discern what is best and may be pure and blameless for the day of Christ."
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1: Jamie McDonald and Ain't No Way on Spirit FM. Hey, I am Jen. Do people still send thank you notes? Do you still send thank you notes? I had to order some. I'm out because I haven't used them in forever. And so I want to keep thank you notes on hand. And I want to be intentional about regularly sending out thank you notes because it means so much when someone does something, you want to honor that and thank them. And it means a lot to get a thank you note because it's like, oh yeah, that really meant something to that person. It really made a big difference. And so I think it's important to still send thank you notes. There's a lot of changes ahead for you and your family, but the one thing that is always consistent is Jesus. We pray that you're reminded of his love and faithfulness daily as you listen to Spirit FM. The summer will be over before we know it, but before the first pencil is sharpened, before the first book is opened, before your family settles back into the rhythm of a new school year, we simply want to say thank you. Thank you for being part of the Spirit FM family. Thank you for helping make this a place where people can encounter the hope of Jesus every single day. Thank you for listening, for praying, for supporting, and for being a part of this ministry. 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He is faithful, he is present, and he is with you through every new beginning and every ordinary day. 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Thank you for letting us be a part of your journey.
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I have a new goal set in my life. Maybe you do too. 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That's how close I want to follow Jesus.

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1: Matthew West and Good on Spirit FM. Can I teach you something that has taken me a long time to learn? And I'm still not great at it. Okay? Some advice for you. It's for me as well. So picture this. It's late in the evening, maybe late at night even, and your cell phone rings. It's a friend you haven't talked to in a while, and they're hurting. You answer it, and they're hurting. And they just need someone to listen. They need to vent about some things. They need to share the things they're hurting. Or maybe they just need a distraction for what they're dealing with. They're not asking for you to have the answers. They're not asking for you to solve the problem. Here's my advice. Just listen. Just be there. Just encourage them. And it doesn't even have to be that you're saying words of encouragement. Just you holding up the phone on the other end, answering that phone, is an encouragement to them.
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0: Elevation Worship and Alleluia on Spirit FM. Hey, I am Jen. So we are wrapping up this month, and that means we are wrapping up our summer of service. Thank you for being part of this. It doesn't mean service stops, right? We've just been encouraging you each day in June and July to give you an idea of a way that you can serve. But I hope that this just spurs some ideas in your mind to keep serving others humbly in love.
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